0: Super 9, 40 años, alopecia.
1: Derek, the star nonsense. Yes, yes. Now, which is it?
2: I'm sure of it.

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Hey Slim, I drank a fifth of vodka, you dare me to drive? You know the song by Phil Collins, In the Air of the Night, about that guy who...

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cross it, crack it, switch, update it, name it, read it, tune it, print it, scan it, send it, fax, rename it, touch it, bring it, pay it, watch it, turn it, leave it.

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you do what they told ya. Now you do what they told ya. Now you do what they told ya. Now you do what they told ya.